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1: I'm quite all right.
0: Sir?
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0: But madam.
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The woman in cabin 45 is bound for Brazil, traveling alone. She is British.

0: Please, excuse me, madam. My information was not exactly correct. The lady you inquired about is a British citizen, but she isn't English.
1: And where is she from?
0: Apparently, she's Polish. Please, forgive me, madam.

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The world population doubling, folding in on itself, doubling again. Necessary heroes procreating, ignoring and distancing themselves from death and dying. Doubling again, filling up the earth with voices. At first, crying, getting their way, magicians who make things happen to their

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Without hearing of the outer world doubling, what is hearing of the inner voice?

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0: small voice before the first voice was.
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0: Voice without essence. Third voice in nature. Both sounds and meanings, symbols as the meaning. The voice only thought the latter, only heard the former. Voice of the individual. Finite voice then doubled, trebled, voice in multiples. 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

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So hear the thunderclap. Watch.

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All lovely tales that we have heard or read, an endless fountain of immortal drink pouring onto us from the heaven's brink.

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The mind, that ocean where each kind does straight its own resemblance find, yet it creates, transcending these, far other worlds and other seas, annihilating all that's made to a green thought.

Adieu, adieu, thy plaintive anthem fades. Past the near meadows, over the still stream, up the hillside, and now 'tis buried deep in the next valley glades. Was it a vision or a waking dream? Fled is that music. Do I wake or sleep?